0: day too. Magic House, de Dino Lenny, Jarvis Cocker. Not really about the house, but the people.
1: People que ocupa house.
0: Alberoni, Baxter Dury, Paul Epworth.

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Love is the moment. Love is the way. Love is the pain. Love is the way. Love is the sleepless. Love is the game. Love is the nameless. Love is the grave. Love is the message. Love is the vibe. Love is the answer.

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I think that's why I love you so much. I just had to call you first on my new phone. I love you. Y'all have a blast. Bye.

0: over her horizon, and it is the wall between hope and despair. She exists behind it. She will overcome.
1: RTP Antena 3.

Antena 3. No, I'm not that kind of rapper. Some days I feel like I'm a channel to bring strength to my people, but I got an inner fight about it. Feeling special is illegal. How come I play the leader part when I'm nothing more than equal? I lack of strength so many times.

0: it's all about the rhythm and the love. And the rhythm and the love.
1: This is the place.
0: The rhythm.

0: Date, he plays a trick on me. I go up to his floor, but he's playing dead, lying still in the hallway. I panic, but then I see his smile.
1: Is this it?
0: I think it is.
1: Is this it?
0: I think it is. With a sharp black eye.

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Something has been cut. Sorry. 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A girl lays on her back in the dark, staring at the ceiling.

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But there was a kindness in what you cut again. But there was a kindness in what you did. How each night you cut again. How each night you waited for me to leave so you could cut again. 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

0: brown acid that is circulating around us is not specifically too good. It's suggested that you do stay away from that. Of course, it's your own trip, so be my guest, but please be advised that there is a warning on that one, okay?
1: Sinais de fumo. Domingo, 9:11, na Antena 3, com Pedro Costa.
2: Ladies and gentlemen, it's time to pump neurons. We are about to enter the domain of the human mind.
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1: Watched Marlon Brando scream Stella for the first time, and know that that was Tennessee Williams and Elia Kazan, and art was changed.
2: But these are people that didn't consider me an actor.

0: Sinais de fumo. 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
1: The light that burns twice as bright burns half as long. 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
0: Tela sonora em branco. Na Antena 3.

0: 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It's 6 o'clock. 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
1: We'll use a simple syllable to test our microphones tonight. The syllable is narc. Narc, narc,
2: this.
1: Narc, narc, narc,
2: is.
1: Narc.
2: Narc, narc, the. That's what a dog with a hair.

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1: This album contains material which a truly free society would neither fear nor suppress. In some socially retarded areas, religious fanatics and ultra-conservative political organizations violate your First Amendment rights by attempting to censor rock and roll albums.